0: 我师傅呢？上夜不去了。
1: 王总，对不起，对不起，碰个碰个，我爷爷退休了。是该想清楚了。侬叫啥名字啊？
0: 我叫小小顾，我爷爷叫我跟侬多多为善。
1: 报啥么子？
0: 爷爷帮我讲了，侬会得变戏法，一块变十块，十块变一万块。
2: 哦，包总请。今朝要多少小弟啊？还没赚到。侬的爷爷会得用奶酪做原因，讲欢迎、慰安，让每个客人有得回到屋里向的感觉。Welcome back. You look beautiful. And you look
3: fresh. Thank you. How was your day?
4: Oh, very nice.
3: Good. Good. So where did you go?
4: Come on.
5: Это ваш этаж.
6: Спасибо.
3: Good night.
0: 这个是侬今朝赚到第一块的，从现在开始，侬多学会多语言，我就教侬。
1: 好啊。
0: Please, please, please, please, please, please, please, please, please, please, please, please, please, please, please, please, please, please, please, please, please, please, please, please, please, please, please, please, please, please, please, please, please, please, please, please, please, please, please, please, please, please, please, please, please, please, please, please, please, please, please, please, please, please, please, please, please, please, please, please, please, please, please, please, please, please, please, please, please, please, please, please, please, please, please, please, please, please, please, please, please, please, please, please, please, please, please, please, please, please, please, please, please, please, please, please, please, please, please, please, please, please, please, please, please, please, please, please, please, please, please, please, please, please, please, please, please, please, please, please, please, please, please, please, please, please, please, please, please, please, please, please, please, please, please, please, please, please, please, please, please, please, please, please, please, please, please, please, please, please, please, please, please, please, please, please, please, please, please, please, please, please, please, please
1: 瞧了去吧。
6: 不烦到。
1: 哎呦，会得个意大利文啊？那伊拉又来了里的，听不懂我了。侬爷爷来哪里的？
6: 啊？
1: 退休了呀。
6: 包总行。
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